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2: One ticket, please. Loud and loose, everybody's here. Hey, what's going on, man? Yeah, she's at home. Yeah, she's.

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1: This ain't no disco. It ain't no country club either. 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